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Antenna 5. Number one hit music station.

0: 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Turn the lights down low. I just want to see
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1: Wanna put my hands on your waist. Wanna dance slow in the room with the lights dim. At nighttime we lie awake. I don't wanna go to sleep now cause I like this. Come and spend the night at your place. Looking so pretty like your face is a paragon. Please stay, don't go away. Saying chick, this isn't a sprint, it's a marathon.

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0: 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Whenever you hear one of these songs, you know you're listening to today's best music. 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

Vanília. 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

0: 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We'll lose less. 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